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1: Getting you ready for Dorinda Clark Cole and Tamela Mann. I'm Victor Sosa. Been a busy past couple of weeks for Byron Allen, the comedian turned billionaire media mogul, making headlines since his show Comics Unleashed, is the one that has replaced Stephen Colbert on CBS late night. He also purchased the controlling stake in the website BuzzFeed, which also acquired him the Huffington Post, a paper that he thinks, well, digital paper, that he thinks is capable of even bigger things than it's already accomplished. But in his first address to the troops, he talked about approaching Jeff Bezos to buy the Washington Post from him. Said that particular conversation didn't get him where he wanted to go, but he's not giving up.
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5: Father, in the name of Jesus, yes, Lord, we just ask today that you would forgive us for every sin, every iniquity, every transgression, in the name of Jesus. Lord, show us those things, Father, even that we're unaware of, that are displeasing in your sight. Lord, even as a nation, as a people, we ask for forgiveness. For you said the nation that turns away from God shall be turned into hell. Jesus. And Father, we ask today that you would forgive us. Forgive those that are in authority and leadership. Forgive our brothers and sisters. Lord, we ask that you would wash us thoroughly. Lord.

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1: 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Kirk Franklin and Yolanda Adams still to come on the Praise Party. I'm Victor Sosa. Last night, we talked about some of the college majors that could lead to successful careers, at least from a salary perspective. And one of the things people are down on with respect to the college experience these days is the endless student loan debt. 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

0: Inspiration 1390, music of power and praise. Sitting in front of the TV playing video games all day may not be for you, but we have finally found a streaming service that is cutting prices, so I got to show them some love. I'm Victor Sosa. We got Erica Campbell and Brent Jones for you. And we've also got Microsoft Gaming reducing the price of its Game Pass subscriptions. It's very un-2026, but we're here for it. Company said the cost of its Ultimate Game Pass service is just too much. From $30 down to $22.99 is the monthly subscription fee. And the PC Limited Game Pass is also being cut down to $14 a month. CEO told employees memo earlier this year, we're charging too much and we got to do better. Yes. Yes, you do. Now, what can we do to put this person in charge of every other streaming service?
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Lord. Lord, begin to bring healing and deliverance in the area of our hearts. Yes, take out every blockage. Take out everything that will hinder our hearts and our prayers. Father, give us a clean heart and renew within us a right spirit. Yes, Lord, wash us and cleanse us. Purge our hearts today, Father, in the name of Jesus. Lord, we ask that you will touch in the physical body those that are in need of physical healing, not just the heart, God, but Lord, every area, even of the physical body. We come against pain. But Lord, there are so many people that are in agony physically.

0: 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Yes, in Jesus' name we pray. Jesus name. 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
1: Got some Kiki shared for us, as well as your voice messages for Corinne Hawthorne and Jonathan McReynolds. 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Our TalkBack mic is there for you to send those voice messages anytime you get ready. You just hit that red microphone button. You can weigh in on the topic we're discussing tonight, too. About how many emails on average on a daily basis do you get that are actually useful, Dana?
2: 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The rest all feel like they're from robots.
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1: Dr. BJ Holiday feeling good, checking in. It is Thursday. Let's get it started right now with Fred Hammond of a night shift.
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1: Dr. BJ Holiday checking in and getting it in. It is another edition of the Overnight Shift for this Thursday. Good morning to you. How you doing today, all right? How you living? How you loving? How you liking? How you hating? Time for me to do what I do.

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2: Dr. BJ Holiday definitely getting it in. It is the overnight shift. That is the new one from my girl Tamla Mann. And I had an opportunity to check out their love and relationship tour. And one of the things that I walked away with is when somebody is by your side and you down, and they don't kick you while you down. You know what I'm saying? I think David Mann was telling the story about how the lights, you know, got cut off in the home. Well, the electricity. So they didn't have any lights or anything. And, you know, he was just sitting there, relishing in the factor that as a man, he couldn't even keep the lights on for his family. And he was just feeling really, really bad. And instead of Tamla coming over going, you know, having an attitude, she walked over to him and she spoke into him. And he had told her, once he got out of that he was going to give her the world. See, sometimes when somebody is down, you don't need to kick them down. You need to speak into them. You know what I mean?
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1: Dr. BJ Holiday, on this beautiful day, on my way with the scripture of the day. I tried to make all that rhyme, but anyway, the scripture of the day with Pastor Michael Franks.
2: Blessing to you, Dr. Holiday, and it's a blessing to be with you today. And blessing to you, God's anointed. God's scripture for today is from Romans, the 12th chapter, the 9th and the 10th verse. And God wants you to know, sometimes we get it twisted or just plain wrong. Here's what the Word of God says. Love must be sincere. Hate what's evil. Cling to what is good. Be devoted to one another in love. Honor one another above yourself.

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0: We're moving along on the overnight shift. 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
1: Yo, yo, yo, yo, yo, yo, yo, yo, yo, yo, yo, yo, yo, yo, yo. Y'all should see Melissa right now. If y'all only could see what's happening right now. Anyway, it's time for the word of the day with Melissa Joe.
2: Today's word is waver, and it comes from James chapter 1, verse 6 that says, "But when you ask him, be sure that your faith is in God alone. Do not waver, for a person with divided loyalty is as unsettled as a wave of the sea that is blown and tossed by the wind." You all, no matter how hard or bleak things may seem, never waver in your trust in God and his promises for your life. He is your everything, your all in all. The enemy may try to make you doubt, but don't let those lies take root. Trusting God is always the right decision, even when the path ahead seems uncertain. His plans for you are filled with hope, and his love for you never fails. Hold on to his word, knowing that he is faithful. Keep your eyes on him, because in every season, he is working for your good. Don't give up. He will carry you through. And remember today, be blessed and a blessing to others.
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0: Inspiration 1390 Music, A Power and Praise. We're moving along on the overnight shift for this Thursday. I've got music coming up from Jonathan Nelson. Also got Yolanda Adams, Norman Hutchins coming up this hour. And we got the scripture of the day. But coming up in the next hour, we're going to do it. My all-famous riddle of the night. I got a good one for you. Man, that one riddle I had maybe over a week ago, it ran for 2 weeks and nobody was able to get the answer. But anyway, we're going to see if somebody will get the answer to tonight's riddle. All right?
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0: 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Yeah, man, Dr. BJ Holiday, feeling good. Coming up in a few minutes, it is the scripture of the day. Right now, new music from my man, Pastor Mike Jr.
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0: 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Yeah, man. 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And of course, you know what time it is. It's the SOD for you and me. Scripture of the day with my man, Pastor Michael Franks.
1: 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And God wants you to know you mean much more to him. Here's what the word of God

0: 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That's your scripture for today. Now have yourself a blessed rest of the day.
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0: 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Dr. BJ Holiday feeling good. Overnight shift. Coming up in a few minutes, Reverend Clay Evans. No, Joshua Troop. I'm sorry. I don't know how I got Reverend Clay Evans from Joshua Troop. Oh, Lord Jesus. My eyes are deceiving me this early in the morning. But anyway, it is now time for my riddle of the night. I'm going to see if y'all can get it. I am taken from a mine and shut inside a wooden case from which I am never released. And yet, I am used by almost everyone. What am I? Think you know the answer? Hit me up. 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

If Rance Adams here, he'd say, I need you to work it out. Work it out. 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

Inspiration 1390, music of power and praise. We're moving along. Coming up in a few minutes, word of the day. Right now, Mariah Carey and the Clock Sisters. Yeah.

0: 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Yo. Yeah, anyway, it's time for the word of the day with my girl, Melissa Jones.
1: Today's word is blessing, and it comes from Ephesians chapter 1, verse 3 that says, blessed be the God and Father of our Lord Jesus Christ, who has blessed us in Christ with every spiritual blessing in the heavenly places. You all, God will continue to bless you in every season of your life. His blessings go far beyond anything you can even imagine or think. Everything he has for you is already stored up in heaven, waiting for the perfect time when you're ready to receive them. Trust in his timing, knowing that his plans for your life are greater than you can even comprehend. Stay faithful, keep your heart open, and be expectant, because when the time is right, his magnificent blessings will pour out in ways you never dreamed possible. Today, keep believing, because your blessings are on the way. And remember, be blessed and a blessing to others.
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great day. It's Thursday, y'all. It's Thursday, and it's time for the new Donnie McClurkin Show. On this Thursday, this beautiful, blessed, anointed Thursday that's going to surely give you another opportunity to go into your purpose and to see the blessings that are in store for your life, I'm going to give you the music as a backdrop. This is going to be the encouraging music, the music that will cause you to flourish, the music that will lift your spirits, the music that you can live by. And we've got a great show lined up for you. We've got our flashback song of the day. We've got our personal note. We even have an interview with Mahalia Jackson. Thank God for technology. It gives us the ability to pull up interviews that you have never heard before. So we're pulling up an interview with Mahalia Jackson, as well as our inspirational moment that's just for you, and music that you absolutely must hear that's going to lift you and cause you to lift somebody else. As I said, music to live by. So let's get this going. Call somebody up and let them know it's that time that the new Donnie McClurkin Show is on the air.

0: Okay, come on. We're going to start the show off with Pastor Mike Jr., who I just love, man. Pastor Mike Jr. and the song, Turn It Around. Hit it.
1: Y'all ready?

0: Bobby McKinney with Just Like God. And before that, you heard Pastor Mike Jr. with Turn It Around. Now, it's time for our flashback song of the day.
1: What we're going to do right here is go back, back,
0: back. I'm taking you back 29 years ago to 1997. We seem to get stuck on that year. 1997. Now, a little bit of trivia. In 1997, the show Hanging with Mr. Cooper, starring Mark Curry, completed its 5-season run on ABC, and they never should have taken it off. But also in the year of 1997, my brother Bishop Hezekiah Walker and the Love Fellowship Choir came out with this classic song, Jesus Is My Help. Get ready to bounce, y'all. Take it.

Darryl Walls and PJ Morton with Abel. And before that, you heard Bishop Hezekiah Walker and the Love Fellowship Choir with Jesus Is My Help. And right now, I've got to take a break, but don't you go anywhere. We'll be right back with more of the new Donnie McClurkin Show right after.

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0: God bless you and welcome back, everybody. We're going to keep on with the great music here. And I want you to know that God is working some wonders in your life. Just believe his word. And speaking of words, we've got Donald Lawrence with the song, Words.
1: The power of life and death lies within our words. I encourage you to be mindful of your words. 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

0: That was Todd Delaney and Your Great Name. And gospel music has a long-lasting history. We go back so far.
1: Yep.
0: And sometimes we know of people's names, but really don't get a chance to know them because, you know, they've set the stage for us and they went on before we got a chance to even see them in person or hear them. But they are indelibly etched in gospel music. And the greatest name that you can think of in gospel music is the one and only Mahalia Jackson. There was a television show that she did an interview on, and I ran across it the other day, and I thought, I want everybody that listens to the show to hear from the mouth of the greatest gospel singer. Her heart, her love for people, her giving, more than her music, but her sacrifice. So here, my brothers and sisters, is a small clip of the one and only late great Mahalia Jackson.
2: And I remember way back in the 1930s, Miss Lee, when the Depression was 29, when I was hardly making a dollar, 50 cents or 75, I stopped there on the Highway 41 and get neck boned and ham hocks and smoked rib and string beans and beans. And I'm a good cook, and I cook big pans of cornbread. I've seen men that have lost their pride, and I brought them to my house. Didn't know where I was going to get the next nickel from. But you can't be God-given. And I mean, I would feed those people. You see, that's the first thing Christ did. He didn't tell man to be born again. He started feeding them first. Then he started talking about the spiritual part. But get a man's stomach full, then you can talk about salvation. See, give him something to eat. Fill him up. Then you can talk about it. And if you read through the New Testament, you see that I'm not telling you wrong.
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Everybody, welcome back to the new Donnie McClurkin Show. And there's a song that I want to play. It's by Anthony Evans and Caleb Carson. It's called You're Not Finished. Now, wait a minute. I want you to believe that this song is not just a gospel song, but I want you to believe that this song is for you. Yes, just for you. Anthony Evans and Caleb Carson with the song You're Not Finished.

was a moving song. That was a prophetic song. Anthony Evans and Caleb Carson with You're Not Finished. Now, you know what time it is. You know what time it is. It's time for our shout-outs. And I offer this to you all the time, and I thank God for every one of you that have taken me up on it. If you've got a shout-out that you want about 5 million people to hear,

0: Love your heart. And when you do, remember to leave your name, where you're calling from, and who you're giving that heartfelt shout out to. Make it sound great. Something that's inspiring. Something like this. Shout that thing out.
1: Hi, my name is Linda. I'm from Brooklyn, New York. And I would like to give a shout out to my son, Michael. Give a shout out to his wife, Amnesia, and my granddaughter, Messiah. I love you guys.
2: Hey, my name is Bishop Alonzo Thomas. I am calling out of South Salem, Ohio, and I pastor Masculine Youth Ministry. I'm just giving a shout-out to my church and, you know, man, to Pastor Donnie. Thank you for the work that you're doing on here. You know, it's a blessing. Thank God for you. All right.
0: Well, God bless you, Bishop Alonzo. God bless your heart. And I appreciate you for even giving the shout-out, but the work of the ministry is not an easy thing. And I appreciate you taking the time out to listen to the show and to even respond with a shout out. Keep listening, and I pray God strengthens you and your congregation as you lead them into their purpose. God bless you, man. Now, who's next? Shout that thing out.
3: Hi, Pastor Donnie. This is Howard calling from the Bronx. Man, your song, it's going to get better. It blesses me so much. I love it. And TJ Storm, he's the joint. And his song, something about that name, is such a blessing to me, too. Wow. And may God continue to bless you and bless everyone else the same. Bye-bye.
0: Hey, T-Storm, Howard gave you a shout-out, man, about your praise breaks and your song about that name. Howard, thank you so much for calling, and you don't know what that just did for us. Keep on listening, man, and we're going to keep on playing music that's going to bless your heart so that you can bless God. God bless you. God keep you. And to every one of you, if you've got a shout-out, I want you to use this platform to make it heard and known to everybody. Give us a call and leave your shout-out at 1-888-420-7710. Now, here's a classic song by Charles Hayes and the Warriors. It's called

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day, but Kirk Franklin kept on going. He knew his assignment, and God kept him, and he's still keeping him. Come on, we got to get with the program. I'm Sonya Blakey. Happy Thankful Thursday. Inspiration 1390 Music of Power and Praise. Coming up, we get Donna Lawrence, Encourage Yourself. Let's do some Patti LaBelle, Tamela Mann, your favorite Live, Breathe, Fight. I got tickets coming up for you to see Brian McKnight and Gladys Knight at Ravinia. That's going to be a special night. Right now, Dorinda Clerco, I'm coming out.

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I'm going to miss that 80-degree weather today, but I'll take the 72 because we're going to go back up to the 80s by this weekend. I'm Sonya Blakey, keeping you moving and motivated in the morning. On Inspiration 1390, coming up, we got Marvin Sapp. Let's do some Perfect Peace. Yolanda Adams, Victory, right now. Tamela Mann, Live, Breathe, Fight.

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0: morning. God be praised. Who's this?
1: This is Derek.
0: Derek, come on and put a praise on it.
1: Definitely putting the praise on it this morning.
0: What does your praise sound like?
1: My praise sounds like I am truly blessed and highly favored, and I thank God for every day, every morning. I appreciate him for what he's doing, for not only for me, but for my family and everyone around me.

It is a victory to get up every morning. What you going to do with your day? Who you going to pray for? Who you going to bless? Who you going to text? Who you going to call? Who you going to encourage today? I'm Soja Blakey. Just ahead, we got I Can Go to the Rock. Let's do Melvin Crispell III. Wonderful is your name. Some CC Winans. Tickets also coming up for a night at Ravidia with two of the greatest, Brian McKnight and Gladys Knight. Get ready to share that victory. Right now, it's James Fortune in the room.

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2: Mayor Brandon Johnson is still not sold on stricter laws aimed at preventing so-called teen takeovers from happening in Chicago.
3: The accountability mechanism is if people break the law, they should be arrested. There were 15 arrests on Sunday. It did not stop the trend from happening on Monday.
2: The mayor said a more aggressive approach to preventing these large gatherings hasn't worked in other cities. His comments follow several teen takeover incidents this past weekend in Chicago. During one, five CPD officers were struck by a vehicle while trying to disperse the crowd. Chicago weather mostly sunny, breezy, and not as warm, high of 65. That's what's happening. I'm Perry Williams from the BIN Newsroom on the Sonia Blakey Morning Show on Inspiration 1390.
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Coming up, we got CeCe Winans, Hallelujah Praise, William Murphy Double. It's Sonya Blakey, Inspiration 1390 on a Thankful Thursday. Happy birthday to the legendary Gladys Knight, 82, and she's still singing. She's going to be at Ravinia with Brian McKnight. I got your tickets. Hit me up, 855-999-1390. Right now, it's Melville Cospell III. Wonderful engineer.

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1: I need you to get up and move. 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

Happy Thankful Thursday. We're almost to the weekend. These short work weeks are always the best. I want to treat you to a time with Gladys Knight and Brian McKnight. The Knights coming together for one night at Ravinia on August 11th. 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And she looks amazing. 855-999-1390.

From the Great West Side, the legendary Reverend Milton Bronson of the Thompson Community Singers, the Holy Ghost, featuring Lee Ann Fain, who ain't going nowhere anytime soon. She is singing like never before. What's up, Lee Ann Fain? Richard Fain, coming up in a few minutes. The praise mix of the day. We'll get into those top trending stories. Going to talk about these teen takeovers and more tickets for Gladys Knight and Brian McKnight at Ravinia. I love this young man. He is fired up when he came to the Biggest Give. I think he closed out with this song. I'm so glad that he finally released it. Kalante Gavin at the

0: Let's get this room clapping. Every tambourine, let's go.
1: It's about 8 o'clock on a thankful Thursday. What are you feeling thankful for? Somebody says when you think, when you start thinking, you got to start thinking. So much going to come to mind. I'm Sonya Blakey, Inspiration 1390, Music of Power and Praise. Going to get into those top trending stories. Concerns growing over how to stop the teen takeovers. Mayor Brandon Johnson is in Rome with the Pope. And we got those tickets for Gladys Knight and Brian McKnight. So much to get done. Could not do it without you. Right now, the praise mix of the day.
2: 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So I hope you're comfortable.
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0: She did that. Thank you so much, DJ Mike P. 10 minutes to go in on the way in. That's the praise mix of the day every weekday at 8 a.m. So tomorrow, we're going to close it out. Close out the week with another one. I'm Sonya Blakey, Inspiration 1390, Music of Power and Praise. Coming up, we got some Kirk Franklin, Do It Again. Erica Campbell, Feeling Positive. Hezekiah Walker, and more tickets for Gladys Knight, who turns 82 today. And Brian McKnight coming together for one night at Ravinia. You know, that's a beautiful place to be. Some top trending stories we're following right now. Mayor Brandon Johnson is set to meet with the Pope today in Rome. I saw some other faith leaders there as well, like Bishop Horace Smith. So we'll see what happens. This new Pope is good. I like what he says and what he stands for. Also, in other news, there are growing concerns over the teen takeovers. More than 50 arrested in incidents over the holiday weekend. What will it take to stop these teen takeovers? What do y'all think about that? 855-999-1390. Traffic is on the way, and those tickets for Ravinia.
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0: Good morning, Ms. Blakey. I wanted to say I was thankful because the Lord has sustained me through this cancer that I thought I was battling until I gave it over to him. And now I have no worries. I'm thankful I woke up this morning and every morning. And I just want to say thank you, Lord.
1: Hallelujah. He's able. Turn it over to the Lord, and he worked it out. Oh, yes. In the words of Jesus, can work it out. Amen, right?
0: Yes, he will. Amen. Amen. Thank you, Jesus.
1: You get your praise on for your victory.
0: And I'm thankful you answered my God is awesome because you answered me, and I didn't think you would. So that's what I'm thankful for as well.
1: Hallelujah. All right. Praise God for your victory.
0: And my name is Kamala Thigpen.

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0: Good morning, Sonia. I want to thank God for you answering the phone so that I can tell you how much I love you and what you offer to me. No matter what day it is, I just want to thank God for you. But I want to thank God for waking me up this morning. I want to thank him for waking me up in my right mind. I was in a fire. My apartment caught fire. Thank God, except for smoke inhalation. I don't have a kitchen right now, but nobody got hurt, okay?
1: Yeah. All right, I appreciate your kind words. To God be the glory. And I pray that he will restore everything that you lost better, better, better, better, and more.
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3: Remember, the Bible says you shall know the what? Truth. And the truth shall make you free. Don't lose sight of this, saints of God. It's not the truth in and of itself that will make you free. It's the truth that you know. You must know the truth, and that truth that you know will make you free. But how are you going to get free if you don't let the truth free you? We have a provision. Do you know what your provision is? 1 John 1:9. If you confess your sins, God is faithful. Say he's faithful. And just, hallelujah, to forgive you of every single one of your sins and cleanse you from all that is unrighteous. That's why there's no condemnation for those who are in Christ Jesus, because he's the one that made you right. You are not right in and of yourself. He made you right. He put his robe of righteousness on you. That's why you're his special child. And that's why you should always lift up your head. Oh, ye gates, that's what you said. And be ye lifted up, ye everlasting doors, because the King of glory shall come in. Who is that King of glory? The Lord strong and mighty. The Lord mighty in battle. Shout hallelujah. That's who goes before you. Devil can't hold anything against you. He can't condemn you. Oh, he can try. But unless you stay in the word, you actually fall prey to his condemnation. You know why? Because half of the stuff, if not most of the stuff he says about you is true. Then you should say to him, you're right. But I got a word for you. It says here, and go to your word. The word always encourages, always builds up, because God's voice, his will, always loves. 1 Corinthians chapter 13, verse 7 says he beareth all things, believes all things, hopes all things, endures all things. We're talking about the believer. The Bible says in 1 Corinthians chapter 8, verse 1, knowledge puffs up, but you know what love does? It builds up. So the more you spend your time in the word of God, and put on the whole arm of God, you know what you do? You're going to have your loins girded about with what? Truth. What does the word say about me? You want to know the voice of the Lord? You want to know the will of the Lord? You need to know the word of the Lord. That's why you must meditate it on it day and night. That your word, Lord, I've hid where? In my heart. Heart, so that I will not sin against you. Hallelujah. Now I want to talk about the conscience. I want to talk about the conscience because I got a little time for it. Because sometimes people are fooled by their conscience. See, sometimes people want to equate the conscience with the Holy Ghost. And it's not. It's not. Look at it this way. Before you were saved, you were deposited with worldly stuff. When you got saved, you were deposited with God, the presence of God. But did you not know that the presence of God didn't necessarily get rid of that ungodly stuff? And some of that ungodly stuff is seared or connected in you, and it speaks to your sense of right and wrong, your inner sense of morality, your moral choices, and how it came to be, such as with your life habits, your customs, your activities of your mind, which drives your behavior, which drives your habits, and habits then establish thought patterns. This word conscience is a Greek word called pseudonesis. It really speaks to choices, your choices for morality. Now, let's talk about it in a very heinous and ungodly sense, because you see it happening all around you, where a father and a son chooses to pick up a gun and shoot and kill 15 people in Australia. Now, you have to ask yourself the question, what kind of father would teach that to his son? Hatred. Racism, ladies and gentlemen, is a heart issue. Now, I wanted to make that part, that point, to now shift it to the conscience. Remember, the conscience is like a container. Stuff went into it. Just because you have the Holy Ghost doesn't mean that stuff is coming out of there. That's why the Bible says, be not conformed to this world, that stuff that's in you, but be ye what? How? So that you can what? Prove. What is that? Good, acceptable, and complete. That's what perfect means. Will of God. So that requires a process of mind renewal. You're on your way to heaven, but your mind still is jacked up. Somebody say amen. In some areas, let's say sometimes I hear people say, you know, their electricity went out. The devil did it. Well, got a flat tire. The devil did it. Got a pessimistic outlook on life. The devil did it. Well, you know, you might want to give them some credit, but you don't have to give them all credit. Maybe that has a lot to do with your subconscious, which has a lot to do with what went in you in your life. Don't give the devil more than what he deserves. Moral choices, sense of right and wrong, how you come to know from the past, life, habits accustomed to doing things, activities, behaviors, habits, thoughts that drive the conscience. These are things that are embedded in you that must be identified before they can be eradicated. Somebody shout hallelujah. That stuff is in your subconscious thinking. And the only way, saints of God, to get rid of it is to identify first. You can't fix a problem until you identify it. In that Acts text, you see at Acts chapter 24, we don't have time to go through all of it, but that was when they were accusing Jesus. And this guy Felix, you might remember in the Bible, he heard Jesus. And you know what the Word of God says? When he heard Jesus, he feared and he trembled. Read your Bible. You'll see it. Because he heard what? The truth. Remember, the Bible says you shall know the what? Truth. And the truth shall make you free. Don't lose sight of this, saints of God. It's not the truth in and of itself that will make you free. It's the truth that you know. You must know the truth, and that truth that you know will make you free. But how are you going to get free if you don't let the truth free you? How do you get freed up? By constantly meditating on the truth. What God has to say about you in vis-a-vis these things that I've impacted your subconscious thinking. Oh, we going somewhere with this. Now that fellow Felix, he trembled when he heard the truth. But how many know it didn't force him to live by the truth? Can I ask a question to you? Don't you recall hearing things of truth many times in your life, but you didn't respond to it? You knew it was right, but you didn't do anything. My point is, you have to bathe your soul in the truth. And the truth is what? In what? The Word of God. That's why if you look at your handout, it speaks to, we just don't have enough time to talk about it, the poor and weak consciences, all that's in the Bible, good conscience. And then it talks about in Hebrews chapter 9, how the Word of God can cleanse your consciousness. He can clean your mind up. We can't fix what you can't identify. Oh, here's an example. What about if I have this pessimistic outlook on life? Why am I always negative all the time? I find a negative thing there, negative thing there. The sun is out. It's too hot. The moon is out. It's too bright. I mean, you got something negative to say about everything. I mean, is there any ray of hope in your thinking? What is at the root of that? Lord, could you help me with my, cleanse me from all that is unrighteous. Somebody say amen. That's what the word of God says. Yeah, the blood of Jesus will cleanse you of all things that are unrighteous. And so if you see your slide there, it says the effects on other people, not just yourselves. You need to understand that your light must shine. We're in the season of the witness. Why? Why? Why? Because there's so much darkness. You see it. And if you are not careful, you get caught up in the darkness instead of recognizing that's why you're in the world, so you can be light to the world. You're not of the world, but you're where? In it to bring illumination to this dark place. And unless you spend more time in the Word of God, you won't be bright. How many know you can have so much Word in you, and some of y'all know it already, that some people have a problem with you. You just walk in the room and they got a problem with you. You ain't said nothing yet. You open your mouth, people talk about you. You got light on you. Now, don't be obnoxious. Some of y'all got a problem. But I'm talking about when you haven't done anything wrong and you're trying to feel, why don't people like me? It's that light on you. You got a light in you that has to shine. You can't blend. Light don't work well with darkness. But guess what? Darkness can't put out light. Did you know that the purpose of light is to dispel darkness? The only way that darkness can go is when there's light. That's why he put you and I here. As a man, as a woman of God, as a child of God, we are God's workmanship. Created in Christ Jesus, what? Unto good works. And he's already preordained for us to walk in it. Give God the praise. Hallelujah. Praise the name of the Lord. I have done my best to help you identify the voice of the Lord. Now it's up to you to walk in him. Father, we thank you. As we think of this new year that's moving out, in the new great year that you've allowed us to be able to enter into, we want to put aside the weights. There may be some subconscious thinking that needs to be under the feet of Jesus. Help us to meditate on thy precepts and have respect unto thy glorious ways. Help us to put aside every weight and all the sin that so easily besets us. And allow us to run this race with endurance. And we thank you for it in Jesus' name. Amen.
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The best music of your life. The AC Green Show on a beautiful Thursday. If you're sticking to the assignment, you're making today the best day of your life. That's right. Yesterday was the previous best day. This is a better day than yesterday if you're sticking with the assignment. We have power over our days, everybody. Don't let anybody tell you you don't have power over your days. Things don't happen outside of you as much as they happen inside of you. And what's inside of you, now unto him who is able to do exceeding abundantly above all you can ask or think, according to the power that's in you. Ephesians 3:20, the power of God that's in you. So if you have the power of God in you, you can make this day what you need this day to be. You with me? All right, everybody. Let me give you some information. Make sure that if you're behind on your mortgage, struggling with mortgage payments, in foreclosure, if you have a sale date on your home, family, if you have any issue paying your mortgage, get to the website, theacgreenshow.com. Going on 18 years now of the AC Green Show. Well over 122,000 people helped. We don't want to leave anybody behind. If you need help paying your mortgage, get to the website, theacgreenshow.com, theacgreenshow.com, and click where it says struggling with mortgage. If you're struggling with your mortgage, get to the website, theacgreenshow.com. Also, do not hear me say every day that if you're 59 and a half years old or retired or left a job in the past and you still have a 401k, 403b, 457 plan, TSP attached to that job, every day I say, make sure you get information on the index annuity and you're calling every day. But I don't want to leave any of you behind. So many people are turning 59 and a half years old or leaving a job or retired and leaving their money in their 401k only to watch some of the money peel away as the stock market goes down. When it goes down, when the stock market is up, you're good. When the stock market goes down, you lose money. Well, when you put it in the index annuity, there is no more loss of your money, and it grows compound interest, and it grows compound interest so that you will have an income for the rest of your life. Learn about the index annuity, also the IUL, and the infinite banking concept. Call the number 708-300-6198, 708-300-6198, because the tragedy will be if you have $100,000 or $200,000 in your 401k or retirement plan, and then something happens when the stock market goes down and you lose money, or you just move it to your bank account and then have to be taxed by the government ahead of time. Call the number 708-300-6198, 708-300-6198. It's called the indexed annuity. 708-300-6198, 708-300-6198. More to come.

0: taking life to a higher level and inviting you along for the ride. AC Green.
1: For those of you that have been working a job for the last 10, 15, maybe 20 years or even more, maybe 30 years, the goal is that you accumulate enough money in your working years to have enough money to last you for the rest of your life. That's the goal. Do you have enough money in your 401k, 403b, 457 plan, deferred comp, whatever plan you have through your job, your retirement plan, do you have enough money right now that is positioned to last you for the rest of your life? 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
1: Not knowing if you're going to have enough money to last you for the rest of your life is like you working your job every day, not knowing how much money is going to be in your next paycheck. You see, you'll need money for the rest of your life. And the only reason you have the 401k, 403b, or that retirement plan, deferred comp, TSP, the only reason you have that is so that you can be growing money to last you for the rest of your life. But is it doing that? Will you have enough money for the rest of your life? Please do yourself a favor. Sit with one of our state licensed agents so that they can do an analysis and an illustration for you to see where you're going to be over the next 10, 15, 20 years. Call the number 708-300-6198. The IUL, the index annuity, the infinite banking concept. 708-300-6198. 708-300-6198. 708-300-6198. 708-300-6198.

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3: 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Mm-hmm. I think that we all, as the body of Christ, we need to all settle down, humble ourselves, and seek God, but to then stop and listen to the instruction that He's given. Mm-hmm. Because it's in the instruction that the answers that we're looking for are needed. Mm-hmm. And so I would like to say that this scripture says, but the wisdom is from that is from above is pure, then peaceable, gentle, and easy to be entreated, full of mercy and good fruits, without partiality and without hypocrisy. Man. And I just feel like if the believers would just really stop and listen to the voice of God and ask Him to give us wisdom, give us wisdom to deal with the families, to deal with the illnesses, the mental stresses, and the things that we're going through that we see. We're driving down the street and you see people walking just like in a daze.
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0: Not knowing if you're going to have enough money to last you for the rest of your life is like you working your job every day, not knowing how much money is going to be in your next paycheck. You see, you'll need money for the rest of your life. And the only reason you have the 401k, 403b, or that retirement plan, deferred comp, TSP, the only reason you have that is so that you can be growing money to last you for the rest of your life. But is it doing that? Will you have enough money for the rest of your life? Please do yourself a favor. Sit with one of our state licensed agents so that they can do an analysis and an illustration for you to see where you're going to be over the next 10, 15, 20 years. Call the number 708-300-6198. The IUL, the index annuity, the infinite banking concept. 708-300-6198. 708-300-6198. 708-300-6198.
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0: For those of you that have been working a job for the last 10, 15, maybe 20 years or even more, maybe 30 years, the goal is that you accumulate enough money in your working years to have enough money to last you for the rest of your life. That's the goal. Do you have enough money in your 401k, 403b, 457 plan, deferred comp, whatever plan you have through your job, your retirement plan? Do you have enough money right now that is positioned to last you for the rest of your life? If that answer is no, get more information. Information is the difference between success and failure, everybody. We gotta make sure that the next crisis is not us getting older and then running out of money. You have to have money for the rest of your life. 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

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I gotta wrap the show up now. Want to make sure that you enjoyed the show, you enjoyed the music. 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And if you need the mortgage reduced, if you own a home or know somebody who owns a home and they're behind on their mortgage, they can get help at the website, theacgreenshow.com. Or if you live in a home that's in the name of a deceased relative, you need to get that home legally in your name. Yeah, do that, because sometimes people, before they pass away, unfortunately, they do not take care of the legal part to make sure their family member gets the home in their name. If that's you, make sure you go to my website, theacgreenshow.com, theacgreenshow.com, but you can always call the number 708-300-6198, 708-300-6198, 708-300-6198, 708-300-6198. All right, let's see what else. Okay, don't forget either, the IUL, the index annuity, the infinite banking concept. So quick story, in case you haven't heard it, the index annuity is for those who turn 59 and a half years old, those who leave a job in the past, or those who are retired. Because if they have a 401k or a retirement plan in place, they can now move it to the index annuity instead of keeping it in their retirement plan. If you keep it in your retirement plan and the stock market takes a dip, your money takes a dip. But when you put it into the index annuity, your money takes no dip ever. Hear me. I know, because I have them. I have index products like the IUL index annuity, the infinite bank, because it grows my money with compound interest with no risk of losing a dime of my money. You need to know what this is all about if you don't already know what it's about. At any rate, make sure you get information. Call the number. Get information on the IUL, the index annuity, the infinite banking concept. 708-300-6198. 708-300-6198. 708-300-6198. 708-300-6198. You can always go to my website, theacgreenshow.com, and click where it says protect and grow your money at the website, theacgreenshow.com. Now unto him who was able to do exceeding abundantly above all you can ask or think, according to the power that worketh in us. I love you. You be good to yourself today. Make it a great day, everybody.

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